0: Das Tagebuch der Hits.
1: I could stay awake just to hear you breathing.
2: 3. August 1998. Aerosmith sind mit I Don't Want to Miss a Thing neu in den Charts.

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0: before you go, there's something I want you to have.
1: Oh, it's beautiful. But wait a minute, isn't this...
0: Yeah, yes it is.
1: But I thought the old lady dropped it into the ocean in the air.
0: Well, baby, I went down and got it for you.

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0: Hits, die wir feiern.
2: And you're singing the songs, thinking this is a life. And you wake up in the morning and your hip is twisted side.
0: Und Klassiker, die wir